It's not time to make a change. 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You're still young, that's your fault.

I can still remember when I bought my first guitar. Remember just how good the feeling was. Put it proudly in my car, and my family listened 50 times.

But I was always just one step behind you. '66 seemed like the year I was really going somewhere. We were living in San Francisco.

proud to say I love you right out loud. Dreams and schemes and circus crowds, I've looked at life that way. But now, oh friends, there are